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Take us with you to Stern Dirt Racing. They're kicking off summer with some crashing and bashing at the May Mania Demolition Derby this Friday.

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My name is Dylan. 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
1: The Jazz are saying, let's do it. They get the second pick in the 2026 NBA draft on June 23rd. And they're hoping, fingers crossed, to recruit A.J. 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

0: 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Flight, hotel, tickets to Lollapalooza in Chicago. All right, we got a more music Bobathon on the way. Lumineers, Loverboy, Madonna next. Hang out.
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1: 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And there's a lot of it in this next Mega Music Bobathon.
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It's 90 minutes nonstop, a mega music bobathon, and this is kind of exciting. The U.S. government finally released its long-awaited UFO files. Hundreds of unseen videos, photos, and records all related to UFOs. And, well, have you ever seen a UFO? 877-807-1007.

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2: 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This is Robert up in Cottonwood Heights. Would you play two songs by Erasure for the Lunchtime Twin Spin? Thanks.
1: Got you, Robert. Thanks for listening. It's Bob FM, Erasure. I try.

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Well, it's not good. But you can hear two in a row right now. It's the Lunchtime Twin Spin on 105.5 and 100.7 Bob FM.

I'll tell you what's a good time. The U.S. government, they released the long-awaited UFO files. Hundreds of unseen videos, photos, and records all related to UFOs. Phyllis in Springville.

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sunshine and 89 this afternoon. If you're going to be outdoors, make sure you drink lots of water. Stay hydrated. The Bobometer in downtown Salt Lake reporting 83 in sunshine and 3 degrees.

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0: I'm picking up what you're putting down. I have another Bob FM keyword for $1,000 shortly after 1 o'clock. Hang out. Kim Carnes.

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Long-awaited UFO files, hundreds of unseen videos, photos, and records all related to UFOs. Have you ever seen a UFO or something flying through the sky that resembled a UFO? 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

0: 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My name's Dylan. Yeah, it's out. The U.S. government, they released the long-awaited UFO files. Have you ever seen a UFO or something flying through the sky that could have been a UFO? 877-807-1007. Tamara in Centerville.
1: I was sitting on the beach in Pensacola, Florida, minding my own business, watching what I thought was a gorgeous thunderstorm rolling in.
0: Yeah.
1: And then I saw like these two big, one blue, one bright red orbs like dancing around over the water in between the lightning strike.
0: 877-807-1007. Have you ever seen a UFO or something that resembled a UFO flying through the sky?
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25: Probably almost as many as there are hits from the 80s, 90s, and whatever in this next uninterrupted Bobathon that starts right now.

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Ooh, that was close. This is Bob.

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